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6: Thanks, Amanda. 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
3: Here's the Valley's three-day forecast from the MyFM Weather Center. For tonight, partly cloudy skies, 30% chance of showers early this evening, then skies clearing, a low of minus one. Tomorrow, a mix of sun and cloud, becoming sunny in the afternoon with a high of 14. Tomorrow night, increasing cloudiness early in the evening, 40% chance of showers overnight, a low of five. And for Wednesday, showers and a high of 11. I'm Cindy Klein with 104.9 MyFM, Pembroke and Petawawa's breaking and local news.

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2: 3-day forecast from the MyFM Weather Center. For tonight, partly cloudy skies, 30% chance of showers early this evening, then skies clearing, a low of minus 1. Tomorrow, a mix of sun and cloud, becoming sunny in the afternoon with a high of 14. Tomorrow night, increasing cloudiness early in the evening, 40% chance of showers overnight, a low of 5. And for Wednesday, showers and a high of 11. I'm Cindy Klein with 104.9 MyFM, Pembroke and Petawawa's breaking and local news. 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
9: Here's the Valley's three-day forecast from the MyFM Weather Center. For tonight, partly cloudy skies, 30% chance of showers early this evening, then skies clearing, a low of minus 1. Tomorrow, a mix of sun and cloud, becoming sunny in the afternoon with a high of 14. Tomorrow night, increasing cloudiness early in the evening, 40% chance of showers overnight, a low of 5. And for Wednesday, showers and a high of 11. I'm Cindy Klein with 104.9 MyFM, Pembroke and Petawawa's breaking and local news.
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4: Here's the Valley's three-day forecast from the MyFM Weather Center. For tonight, partly cloudy skies, 30% chance of showers early this evening, then skies clearing, a low of minus one. Tomorrow, a mix of sun and cloud, becoming sunny in the afternoon with a high of 14. Tomorrow night, increasing cloudiness early in the evening, 40% chance of showers overnight, a low of five. And for Wednesday, showers and a high of 11. I'm Cindy Klein with 104.9 MyFM, Pembroke and Petawawa's breaking and local news.

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4: The Valley's three-day forecast from the MyFM Weather Center. For Tuesday, a mix of sun and cloud, becoming sunny in the afternoon with a high of 14 degrees. Tuesday night, increasing cloudiness early in the evening, 40% chance of showers overnight, a low of 5. Wednesday, showers with a high of 11. And Thursday, cloudy, 30% chance of showers, the high 14. I'm Cindy Klein with 104.9 MyFM, Pembroke and Petawawa's breaking and local news.

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3: The Valley's three-day forecast from the MyFM Weather Center. For Tuesday, a mix of sun and cloud, becoming sunny in the afternoon with a high of 14 degrees. Tuesday night, increasing cloudiness early in the evening. 40% chance of showers overnight, a low of 5. Wednesday, showers with a high of 11. And Thursday, cloudy, 30% chance of showers, the high 14. I'm Cindy Klein with 104.9 MyFM, Pembroke and Petawawa's breaking and local news.

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2: Here's the Valley's three-day forecast from the MyFM Weather Center. For Tuesday, a mix of sun and cloud, becoming sunny in the afternoon with a high of 14 degrees. Tuesday night, increasing cloudiness early in the evening, 40% chance of showers overnight, a low of 5. Wednesday, showers with a high of 11. And Thursday, cloudy, 30% chance of showers, the high 14. I'm Cindy Klein with 104.9 MyFM, Pembroke and Petawawa's breaking and local news.

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6: The Valley's three-day forecast from the MyFM Weather Center. For Tuesday, a mix of sun and cloud, becoming sunny in the afternoon with a high of 14 degrees. Tuesday night, increasing cloudiness early in the evening, 40% chance of showers overnight, a low of 5. Wednesday, showers with a high of 11. And Thursday, cloudy, 30% chance of showers, the high 14. I'm Cindy Klein with 104.9 MyFM, Pembroke and Petawawa's breaking and local news.

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3: The Valley's three-day forecast from the MyFM Weather Center. For Tuesday, a mix of sun and cloud, becoming sunny in the afternoon with a high of 14 degrees. Tuesday night, increasing cloudiness early in the evening. 40% chance of showers overnight, a low of 5. Wednesday, showers with a high of 11. And Thursday, cloudy, 30% chance of showers, the high 14. I'm Cindy Klein with 104.9 MyFM, Pembroke and Petawawa's breaking and local news. 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
6: Here's the Valley's three-day forecast from the MyFM Weather Center. For Tuesday, a mix of sun and cloud, becoming sunny in the afternoon with a high of 14 degrees. Tuesday night, increasing cloudiness early in the evening, 40% chance of showers overnight, a low of 5. Wednesday, showers with a high of 11. And Thursday, cloudy, 30% chance of showers, the high 14. I'm Cindy Klein with 104.9 MyFM, Pembroke and Petawawa's breaking and local news.

0: Catawawa.
1: It's Tuesday, May 12th, a mix of sun and cloud today. Good morning, I'm George Mercier. Police in Pembroke are investigating another swatting incident after a false report of a homicide triggered a major emergency response. The OPP say the caller last Wednesday used a fake name and claimed someone had been killed at a city home. Officers quickly determined the report was false and no one had been injured. Police say swatting calls are criminal offenses that tie up significant emergency resources and can lead to serious charges if those responsible are identified. Drivers across Renfrew County are being warned to expect delays as several road construction projects ramp up for the season. County officials say work is either beginning or continuing on Wilno South Road, Rockingham Road, and Calabogie Road. Motorists can expect lane reductions, detours, and temporary road closures in some areas over the coming months. A Pembroke woman is the latest winner in the St. Francis Valley Healthcare Foundation Catch the Ace Lottery. Pauline Biggs won $708 after pulling the nine of spades from envelope number 13 during last week's draw. And new analysis from the Bank of Canada suggests Ottawa's counter tariffs on U.S. goods last year drove prices noticeably higher for consumers. Researchers found products affected by tariffs were priced roughly 6% higher on average than similar non-tariffed goods. In MyFM Sports, it was Colorado over Minnesota last night 5-2. The Avs lead the series 3-1. Game 5 of the PWHL semifinal between Montreal and Minnesota was postponed due to illness. The game will be played tonight. In baseball, it was the Rays over the Blue Jays 8-5. And your winners from the NBA playoffs were Cleveland and Oklahoma City. The next time you're scrolling through your phone, visit pembroketoday.ca and see what the Valley's talking about. Your Ottawa Valley three-day forecast is next.
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1: Here's the Valley's three-day forecast from the MyFM Weather Center. Sunny today with a high of 14. Tonight, increasing cloudiness, a 40% chance of showers, a low of plus 4. Tomorrow, periods of rain between 10 and 15 millimeters expected, a high of 10. And Thursday, cloudy with a 30% chance of showers, a high of 14. Right now, it's minus 3. The UV index for today is 6 or high. 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
3: Here's the Valley's three-day forecast from the MyFM Weather Center. Sunny today with a high of 14. Tonight, increasing cloudiness, a 40% chance of showers, a low of plus 4. Tomorrow, periods of rain between 10 and 15 millimeters expected, a high of 10. And Thursday, cloudy with a 30% chance of showers, a high of 14. I'm Jordan Mercier, 104.9 MyFM. 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

0: My FM in the morning, Jamie Lorena, kicking off this Tuesday. And yesterday, we had the honor and privilege of making the phone call for the Mama Mashup. Those five songs. Yeah, so again, if you need the recap of what those five songs were, you had Queen, Bohemian Rhapsody, Mama by the Spice Girls, Girls Just Want to Have Fun, Cyndi Lauper, You Can't Hurry Love by Phil Collins, and Mamma Mia by ABBA.
1: Hello?
0: Good morning. Is this Sarah?
1: Yes, it is.
0: Sarah Gibson. It's Jamie and Lorena calling from MyFM in the morning. How are things?
1: Oh, great. How are you doing?
2: Great. Sarah, guess what? We have good news for you.
1: What's that?
2: What's that? What are you doing? What are you bugging me about? You, Sarah, are the winner of our Mama Mashup.
1: Oh, wow. No way.
0: Yeah, you got all five of those songs right. Even the Spice Girls one that everybody had a hard time with. You must be a Spice Girls fan from way back.
1: Oh, you know it.
0: Oh, I love it. Sarah Gibson. This is the thing, though. Yes, you did all the work. Yes, you identified the five songs. You entered them online. But it's your mom that actually wins the prize, Sarah.
1: Oh, okay. Well, I'm more than happy to share the prize with her, so.
2: Amazing. What's so great about your mom, Sarah? Your mom, Sue?
1: Yeah, she is. She's probably one of the kindest women I know, so.
0: Does your mom, Sue Armstrong, does she like to shop?
1: She does.
0: Okay, well, we have a $500 local shopping spree for her.
1: Oh, wow, she's going to be very excited.
0: That's awesome. Did you get to see her? Did you have a good Mother's Day weekend?
1: Yeah, sure did. We had a brunch together yesterday with the family.
2: Oh, perfect. Well, here's another gift you can give to her, which maybe is even better than the one you gave her yesterday. You never know.
1: Actually, I think so.
0: Well, we won't ask you what that is, Sarah. We'll just add this to it. Congratulations, and thank you so much for playing along. Congrats to your mom, Sue Armstrong, as well.
1: That's amazing. Thanks so much, guys.
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11: Here's the Valley's forecast from the MyFM Weather Center. Sunshine today and a high of 14. And tonight, increasing cloudiness with a 40% chance of showers, a low plus 4. I'm Jordan Mercier with Pembroke Petawawa's breaking and local news.

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1: It's Tuesday, May 12th, a mix of sun and cloud today. Good morning, I'm George Mercier. Canada Road Safety Week is now underway with the OPP stepping up enforcement ahead of the busy Victoria Day long weekend. Upper Ottawa Valley OPP officers say they'll be targeting the big four high-risk driving behaviors: impaired driving, distracted driving, aggressive driving, and failing to wear seatbelts. Greg Sarrazin joined federal officials in Ottawa for the groundbreaking ceremony of Canada's National Afghanistan War Memorial. The memorial at Le Breton Flats will honor more than 40,000 Canadian Armed Forces members who served in Afghanistan following the September 11th terrorist attacks, along with families, civilians, and support personnel connected to the mission. Chief Sarrazin said the site will serve as a place of reflection, learning, and remembrance when it opens late in 2028. A Pembroke woman is celebrating after becoming the latest winner of the St. Francis Valley Healthcare Foundation Catch the Ace Lottery. Pauline Biggs won $708 after drawing the nine of spades from envelope number 13 last week. She says the money will help pay for a cross-country train trip with her husband. And a new report from the Angus Reid Institute suggests Canadians are increasingly prioritizing economic growth over environmental protection when it comes to policy. The polling firm says 61% of Canadians now view economic growth as the top priority shaping federal energy decisions, reflecting a noticeable shift in public opinion. In MyFM Sports, the Avalanche skated to a 5-2 victory over Minnesota last night. Colorado leads that series 3-1. In the PWHL playoffs, Game 5 between Minnesota and Montreal will take place tonight after being pushed back due to player safety concerns because of illness. On the diamond, the Blue Jays lost to the Tampa Bay Rays 8-5, and the Oklahoma City Thunder advanced to the Western Conference Final in the NBA with a 115-110 win over the LA Lakers. The next time you're scrolling through your phone, visit pembroketoday.ca and see what the Valley is talking about. Your Ottawa Valley three-day forecast is next.
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1: Here's the Valley's three-day forecast from the MyFM Weather Center. Sunny today with a high of 14. Tonight, increasing cloudiness, a 40% chance of showers, a low of +4. Tomorrow, periods of rain between 10 and 15 millimeters expected, a high of 10. And Thursday, cloudy with a 30% chance of showers, a high of 14. Right now, it's -3. 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
0: 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I have a funny bathroom story to tell you.
5: Oh.
0: It didn't take place in my bathroom. It was this very large store bathroom. We'll get to that story coming up before 7, because I think a lot of people can relate.
5: All I want to ask is, what did you do? It's something you did. I know it. Next, we're going to talk first dates. It might have been a while since your last first date, but do you remember any first date where they ate a food that gave you the ick? We're going to talk more about this after Cher, Believe on MyFM in the morning.

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10: Here's the Valley's three-day forecast from the MyFM Weather Center. Sunny today with a high of 14. Tonight, increasing cloudiness, a 40% chance of showers, a low of plus 4. Tomorrow, periods of rain between 10 and 15 millimeters expected, a high of 10. And Thursday, cloudy with a 30% chance of showers, a high of 14. I'm Jordan Mercier, 104.9 MyFM, Pembroke Petawawa's breaking and

0: A few guesses coming in on our text line. The food that gives you the biggest ick on a first date. Keep those coming at 855-WIN-MY-FM, and we'll get to a few of those guesses coming up after 7. Good morning, Lorena.
1: Good morning. Have you been in one of those big new bathrooms? They're in a bunch of different stores, and maybe they're not that new, but you know, I don't see them around too often. They're the size of a master bedroom. Okay. They're massive, and you have to, once you go in, you have to go to the toilet way across the room, okay? It's like a good 10 feet over there, and you also, there's all these buttons by the front door, by the door you come in, that say, push this button to lock, push this button to open, and it freaks me out, okay? When this is locked, it'll be red. When it's open, it's green. And okay, so you have to hit it. And you wait, the door takes an hour to close, and you try to push it, but that doesn't work, because you're just kind of staring at people in the hallway for the first 10 minutes of your journey, and
0: nice.
1: Just waiting for the door to close. Okay, so this just happened to me. So the door finally closes. I hit the button that says, push this to lock, and it says that it'll go red, and it did, but then I don't know if I should trust it. I'm 10 feet across the way,
0: right,
1: at a very vulnerable point in my life. He's sitting over there 10 feet because you know the current stalls. If someone comes in, you can easily hit it with your leg or push it, but you have no chance if you're 10 feet away
0: and
1: it didn't lock.
0: If that door opens, you're on display for the world to see. And are you here to tell us today you were on display?
1: No, amazingly not.
0: Okay.
1: But the whole time, like, I went to the bathroom faster than I ever have. Scared. I just stared at the door the whole time, and you put your faith in those people who put that thing together, right? That it will be locked. I just was so worried someone was going to walk in, and there I am, you know?
0: Yes.
1: Pants around the ankles.
0: We've absolutely all done it, right? Think like porta potties at outdoor festivals. Absolutely, you've walked in on people. It's the worst.
1: The worst for them and for you.
0: Especially if you make eye contact. Like, if you just see feet, it's fine. But if you make eye contact, you're looking into the soul of this person, and it is, you can't undo that.
1: So amazingly, it didn't happen, okay. But I just wonder if other people have felt this vulnerability in these big, big bathrooms lately. I understand accessibility. You want to get a wheelchair in there. You could get 20 wheelchairs in there. Like, it's big.
0: Yeah, yeah.
1: It doesn't need to be so big.
0: What I want to meet is the couple who that's their meeting story. That's how they met and then ended up getting together.
1: Wow.
0: Can you imagine that? Tell that story at a wedding.
1: It leaves nothing to the imagination.
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7: Here's the Valley's forecast from the MyFM Weather Center. Sunshine today and a high of 14. And tonight, increasing cloudiness with a 40% chance of showers, a low plus 4. I'm Jordan Mercier with Pembroke Petawawa's breaking and local news.

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1: It's Tuesday, May 12th, a mix of sun and cloud today. Good morning, I'm Jordan Mercier. Police in Pembroke are investigating another swatting incident after a false report of a homicide triggered a major emergency response. The OPP say the caller last Wednesday used a fake name and claimed someone had been killed at a city home. Officers quickly determined the report was false and no one had been injured. Police say swatting calls are criminal offenses that tie up significant emergency resources and can lead to serious charges if those responsible are identified. Drivers across Renfrew County are being warned to expect delays as several road construction projects ramp up for the season. County officials say work is either beginning or continuing on Wilno South Road, Rockingham Road, and Calabogie Road. Motorists can expect lane reductions, detours, and temporary road closures in some areas over the coming months. A Pembroke woman is the latest winner in the St. Francis Valley Healthcare Foundation Catch the Ace Lottery. Pauline Biggs won $708 after pulling the nine of spades from envelope number 13 during last week's draw. And new analysis from the Bank of Canada suggests Ottawa's counter tariffs on U.S. goods last year drove prices noticeably higher for consumers. Researchers found products affected by tariffs were priced roughly 6% higher on average than similar non-tariffed goods. In MyFM Sports, it was Colorado over Minnesota last night 5-2. The Avs lead the series 3-1. Game 5 of the PWHL semifinal between Montreal and Minnesota was postponed due to illness. The game will be played tonight. In baseball, it was the Rays over the Blue Jays 8-5. And your winners from the NBA playoffs were Cleveland and Oklahoma City. The next time you're scrolling through your phone, visit pembroketoday.ca and see what the Valley's talking about. Your Ottawa Valley three-day forecast is next.
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1: Here's the Valley's three-day forecast from the MyFM Weather Center. Sunny today with a high of 14. Tonight, increasing cloudiness, a 40% chance of showers, a low of plus 4. Tomorrow, periods of rain between 10 and 15 millimeters expected, a high of 10. And Thursday, cloudy with a 30% chance of showers, a high of 14. Right now, it's minus 3. The UV index for today is 6 or high. 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

0: My FM in the morning. We're talking food here on a Tuesday. Jamie and Lorena coming up. It's the food that 25% of women say give them the biggest ick on a first date.
1: Yeah, sometimes it can be spaghetti. If the guy gets a big thing of orange around his face, like my dad used to, I had a boyfriend. They'd both be sitting there and have this thing of orange around their face. They were so cute together.
0: Well, we're also going to talk the childhood snack or the baby toddler snack that you as an adult are still hooked on. Yesterday, we made the big announcement. $2,500 cash, Lorena, seemed like a pretty good prize to give away at our Rock the Block party on May 29th.
1: But we announced on top of that, we'll also draw for $1,000 to spend downtown in Pembroke, $1,000 to spend in downtown Renfrew, and $500 to spend at local restaurants in the valley. That's a lot of cash.
0: That's a good night. It's going to be a big night for you. One lucky winner, but a big night for all of us getting together to enjoy the tunes of the 80s with The Bomb, a retro 80s experience. Grab your tickets. They're $19.80 plus tax through our website. Here's Benson Boone. Sorry, I'm here for someone else on My FM in the morning.

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5: Here's the Valley's three-day forecast from the MyFM Weather Center. Sunny today with a high of 14. Tonight, increasing cloudiness, a 40% chance of showers, a low of plus 4. Tomorrow, periods of rain between 10 and 15 millimeters expected, a high of 10. And Thursday, cloudy with a 30% chance of showers, a high of 14. 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

0: We're trying to find the worst first date food. According to this one study, 25% of women, just over 25%, agreed on this one food, saying it gives them the biggest ick. You're with Jamie and Lorena on MyFM in the morning. In our text line, we're getting a lot of people going back, thinking in that first date frame of mind, what's something you don't want to eat?
1: Yeah, and Stephen nailed it on the head. It's not the correct answer, but I'll say it's close. Wings.
0: Yeah.
1: Messy little suckers.
0: There's just no way to be prim and proper eating wings, right? You're, especially even a dry rub wing, you're still gnawing on a bone, just making that gross face, and they're deep fried. Uh-huh. There's probably grease. And then if you try to eat it with a knife and fork, that's a whole other look that you're probably not going for.
1: Oh, you'd think, ew, I don't want this person in my life either.
0: No. So yeah, wings is a great guess, but funny enough, Stephen, that's not the answer. According to this one survey, 25% of women thought something else gives them the biggest ick. Margaret says, nothing worse than seeing someone slurping up an oyster on a first date. That's bold.
1: That is, yeah. Another person saying spaghetti noodles, and someone says he even put the napkin bib in his shirt. I think he thought the kissy face he made while slurping was somehow sexy.
0: Oh, no. Nothing about that's good. I mean,
1: no.
0: I'm all for showing yourself, right? If you eat with a bib, with a napkin bib, and that's you, go for it, right? This is me. This is who you're going to have to get used to. I'm all for that, but yeah, not the greatest look. And I like this one. Corn on the cob on our text line. Worst first date food. She says, I once took corn juice to the eye sitting across from someone on a first date. Not even joking. She said, corn juice to the eye. There was no second date.
1: Oh, there's no going back from that. And I wonder if he was kind of the ruler or if he went like typewriter. A typewriter down the corn.
0: Because that would also give me the ick. If you're eating the corn on the cob wrong, come on now.
1: Yeah.
0: 855-WIN-MY-FM. We haven't hit it yet. Over 25% of women agreed this one food on a first date gives them the biggest ick. 855-WIN-MY-FM.
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8: Here's the Valley's forecast from the MyFM Weather Center. Sunshine today and a high of 14. And tonight, increasing cloudiness with a 40% chance of showers, a low plus 4. I'm Jordan Mercier with Pembroke Petawawa's breaking and local news. 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

0: 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Here's what's happening in Pembroke Petawawa.
1: It's Tuesday, May 12th, a mix of sun and cloud today. Good morning, I'm George Mercier. Canada Road Safety Week is now underway with the OPP stepping up enforcement ahead of the busy Victoria Day long weekend. Upper Ottawa Valley OPP officers say they'll be targeting the big four high-risk driving behaviors: impaired driving, distracted driving, aggressive driving, and failing to wear seatbelts. Greg Sarrazin joined federal officials in Ottawa for the groundbreaking ceremony of Canada's National Afghanistan War Memorial. The memorial at Le Breton Flats will honor more than 40,000 Canadian Armed Forces members who served in Afghanistan following the September 11th terrorist attacks, along with families, civilians, and support personnel connected to the mission. Chief Sarrazin said the site will serve as a place of reflection, learning, and remembrance when it opens late in 2028. A Pembroke woman is celebrating after becoming the latest winner of the St. Francis Valley Healthcare Foundation Catch the Ace Lottery. Pauline Biggs won $708 after drawing the Nine of Spades from envelope number 13 last week. She says the money will help pay for a cross-country train trip with her husband. And a new report from the Angus Reid Institute suggests Canadians are increasingly prioritizing economic growth over environmental protection when it comes to policy. The polling firm says 61% of Canadians now view economic growth as the top priority shaping federal energy decisions, reflecting a noticeable shift in public opinion. In MyFM Sports, the Avalanche skated to a 5-2 victory over Minnesota last night. Colorado leads that series 3-1. In the PWHL playoffs, Game 5 between Minnesota and Montreal will take place tonight after being pushed back due to player safety concerns because of illness. On the diamond, the Blue Jays lost to the Tampa Bay Rays 8-5, and the Oklahoma City Thunder advanced to the Western Conference Final in the NBA with a 115-110 win over the LA Lakers. The next time you're scrolling through your phone, visit pembroketoday.ca and see what the Valley is talking about. Your Ottawa Valley 3-day forecast is next.
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1: Here's the Valley's three-day forecast from the MyFM Weather Center. Sunny today with a high of 14. Tonight, increasing cloudiness, a 40% chance of showers, a low of plus 4. Tomorrow, periods of rain between 10 and 15 millimeters expected, a high of 10. And Thursday, cloudy with a 30% chance of showers, a high of 14. Right now, it's minus 3. The UV index for today is 6 or high. 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

0: My FM in the morning with Jamie and Lorena. Nurses Day today. Yay, nurses. Oh, you are angels in scrubs. You know that. Maybe you have the sign on your car because you should. I did actually just recently see that. We are angels who wear scrubs.
1: It was so cute. That's perfect. That just exactly explains it. Yes, it is International Nurses Day. This is a worldwide celebration of all things nurses. It coincides with Florence Nightingale's birthday. Since 1965, May 12th has been Nurses Day. All of this, Nurses Week. And yeah, they are a special type of person to do what they do day in, day out, and to still be so gentle, so kind, so patient with each person. Like, think of the people that roll through their lives in a calendar year, and they're still in that moment, so patient with you.
0: Yes. Yeah. Overworked, underpaid, kind. They have a lot of difficult people they deal with, a lot of difficult situations, and they still are our adorable, sweet nurses, and we can't thank you enough. Roby's pun of the day. So Roby says today, I tried to start a professional hide-and-seek league. How fun is an adult? But it was a total failure. Oh, Roby. Good players, he says, are hard to find.
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1: And a belated birthday going back to yesterday. Anita and Keith McNulty celebrated 30 years of marriage after tying the knot in Braeside 30 years ago. Lots of love. That was kids Kendra and Riley wishing you a happy anniversary yesterday.
0: Nah. Andrew Dick celebrating today. Burrhead, you know who you are. Have a wonderful day.
1: My niece Ireland celebrating a 6th birthday today. So to Ireland, happiest of birthdays. You were born at a very crazy time back in 2020. You've grown up just a beautiful young girl. Happy 6th birthday, Ireland.
0: I love that name. I-R-E-L-Y-N. Yeah. Ireland. Beautiful. Happy birthday, sweetie. Morgan Dean celebrating today. 26 years old. Much love from Mom, Rob, Audrey, Kane. Oh, Kane? What do you think that is? C-A-E-N.
1: I like Kane. Kane. Yeah.
0: Yeah, I like it too. Gabrielle, Princess, and Maggie.
1: And if you haven't checked our MyFM golf tour list, we have the full schedule up for this spring, summer. I know we're still waiting for consistent, nice golf weather to get out. A lot of people haven't even swung the clubs yet, and we're looking at mid-May. 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
10: Here's the Valley's three-day forecast from the MyFM Weather Center. Sunny today with a high of 14. Tonight, increasing cloudiness, a 40% chance of showers, a low of plus 4. Tomorrow, periods of rain between 10 and 15 millimeters expected, a high of 10. And Thursday, cloudy with a 30% chance of showers, a high of 14. I'm Jordan Mercier, 104.9 MyFM, Pembroke Petawawa's breaking. And

0: My FM in the morning. We're talking around the breakfast table, Charlie horses, which in the dead sleep, Lorena, we've all been there. You're having a great dream, and all of a sudden, oh no, you wake up, and it's just that lock. It's usually in the calf, right?
1: Yes, but remember a while back I was having them in my upper thighs?
0: Oh, I've had one of those and probably the most pain I've ever felt in my life. Not even kidding. It is the worst.
1: Yep. I said to John, call 911. And he's like, calm down.
0: Well, my poor wife, she's going to be 34 weeks pregnant tomorrow, and she's getting these in her calf. She's not sleeping well. She needs some remedies. Aww. My FM, good morning.
2: Good morning, it's Eva Dixon. When you have bad cramps like that, step on a cold floor in your bare feet. But a cold floor, it has to be a cold floor.
3: Good morning. I was calling in regards to your morning question of the day. It's usually an indication of a magnesium deficiency.
0: Yeah. Okay.
1: Is there any food you can eat that has magnesium in it that you know?
3: Not offhand.
1: Okay.
0: Okay, yeah, I'm seeing nuts, seeds, legumes, dark leafy greens, dark chocolate, fatty fish.
1: Oh, all those good things.
0: All those good things, yeah. Yeah, a lot of people say magnesium on our text line. Thank you so much for this, because a lot of people go through this, right? So everyone says water, water, you're just dehydrated, but I think it's coming down more to magnesium, it seems.
1: Yeah, that definitely helps. Drinking pickle juice, eating bananas. We got multiple people saying both of those. I kid you not about the pickle juice. Mustard always also works. Lots of athletes, when they're in an extended competition, will suck back a few mustard packs to avoid cramping up.
0: Yeah.
1: Another person said, I know this sounds strange, but has she tried a bar of soap under the bottom sheet at the bottom of the bed? Not sure why it works or how, but it's a cheap trick to help.
0: Okay, I've never ever heard of that one before, but hey, at this point, I think she's willing to put anything at the bottom of the bed if it helps with these Charlie horse cramps. So thank you so much. If you have anything else, you go through these Charlie horse remedies, what has worked for you? I know she's heard about this magnesium spray, just the topical spray you can put on too. She was looking at that, very expensive, but looking at that last night. So 855-WIN-MYFM, and thank you again for all of your input.
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12: Here's the Valley's forecast from the MyFM Weather Center. Sunshine today and a high of 14. And tonight, increasing cloudiness with a 40% chance of showers, a low plus 4. I'm Jordan Mercier with Pembroke Petawawa's breaking and local news.

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1: It's Tuesday, May 12th, a mix of sun and cloud today. Good morning, I'm Jordan Mercier. Police in Pembroke are investigating another swatting incident after a false report of a homicide triggered a major emergency response. The OPP say the caller last Wednesday used a fake name and claimed someone had been killed at a city home. Officers quickly determined the report was false and no one had been injured. Police say swatting calls are criminal offenses that tie up significant emergency resources and can lead to serious charges if those responsible are identified. Drivers across Renfrew County are being warned to expect delays as several road construction projects ramp up for the season. County officials say work is either beginning or continuing on Wilno South Road, Rockingham Road, and Calabogie Road. Motorists can expect lane reductions, detours, and temporary road closures in some areas over the coming months. A Pembroke woman is the latest winner in the St. Francis Valley Healthcare Foundation Catch the Ace Lottery. Pauline Biggs won $708 after pulling the nine of spades from envelope number 13 during last week's draw. And new analysis from the Bank of Canada suggests Ottawa's counter tariffs on U.S. goods last year drove prices noticeably higher for consumers. Researchers found products affected by tariffs were priced roughly 6% higher on average than similar non-tariffed goods. In my FM sports, the Blue Jays lost 8-5 to the Rays last night. Your winners from the NBA playoffs for the Oklahoma City Thunder and Cleveland Cavaliers. And now it's time for my FM playoff fever. 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
2: In the playoffs, to be successful, you need to ride your horses, and Colorado's doing just that. Assistant captain Nathan MacKinnon did it again. He scored in five straight games as Colorado dumped Minnesota 5-2 for a 3-1 series lead. You want to talk balanced scoring? The Avalanche tied atop the standings with Philadelphia in the postseason for the most different goal scorers with 16. Elsewhere, Professional Women's Hockey League playoffs, Montreal-Minnesota Game 5 pushed till today due to player safety concerns over illness last night. The winner plays Ottawa in the Walter Cup final. I'm Chris Soares, NHL Playoff Fever continues next at noon.
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1: Here's the Valley's three-day forecast from the MyFM Weather Center. Sunny today with a high of 14. Tonight, increasing cloudiness, a 40% chance of showers, a low of plus 4. Tomorrow, periods of rain between 10 and 15 millimeters expected, a high of 10. And Thursday, cloudy with a 30% chance of showers, a high of 14. Right now, it's 0. The UV index for today is 6 or high. 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
6: Here's the Valley's three-day forecast from the MyFM Weather Center. Sunny today with a high of 14. Tonight, increasing cloudiness, a 40% chance of showers, a low of plus 4. Tomorrow, periods of rain between 10 and 15 millimeters expected, a high of 10. And Thursday, cloudy with a 30% chance of showers, a high of 14. I'm Jordan Mercier, 104.9 MyFM, Pembroke Petawawa's breaking and local news.

0: MyFM in the Morning looks at a news story in the headlines that affects you. It's news you can use.
1: Ontario pharmacists will soon be allowed to administer more vaccines and treat more common ailments as part of the government's continuing moves to expand their scope of practice. Our health minister says it will help people get faster access to care and ease pressure on primary care and emergency departments. Have you been to a pharmacist yet for any of this expanded stuff, Jamie?
2: Yeah, Jack had a tick on him last year, so we went into the pharmacist for that. Super slick, very quick, and they gave us all the advice. We would have been 4 hours at ER.
1: Absolutely, and that's what they want to do. Avoid the ER. Have you avoid the ER for various reasons, so the people in ER can get in faster when they're really, really sick, and so that you can get care faster, too, and don't tie up things. Starting this July, pharmacists will be able to give vaccines for tetanus, whooping cough, diphtheria, respiratory syncytial virus, RSV, it's better known as, shingles, and pneumococcal vaccines. The provincial government has already allowed pharmacists to assess and treat 19 common ailments. Jack's little tick is one of them. And they're now planning to add 9 more, including head lice, nasal congestion, ringworm, and warts. I remember going to the doctor. I lifeguarded, and I would get warts, and it was awful. They would burn them off in the doctor's office. And
2: didn't you feel bad? Because I had to do that, too, the bottom of my heel, whatever those ones are called. And you're taking up a doctor's time to sit there and burn off a wart. Yes. I just felt like I was wasting everyone's time.
1: Yeah, me too. But now you're a pharmacist. And if you wonder what else is included, just look it up. Because really, the more people we can get going into the pharmacist and freeing up our ERs and doctors, the better.
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10: Here's the Valley's forecast from the MyFM Weather Center. Sunshine today and a high of 14. And tonight, increasing cloudiness with a 40% chance of showers, a low plus 4. I'm Jordan Mercier with Pembroke Petawawa's breaking and local news.

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1: It's Tuesday, May 12th, a mix of sun and cloud today. Good morning, I'm George Mercier. Canada Road Safety Week is now underway with the OPP stepping up enforcement ahead of the busy Victoria Day long weekend. Upper Ottawa Valley OPP officers say they'll be targeting the big four high-risk driving behaviors: impaired driving, distracted driving, aggressive driving, and failing to wear seatbelts. Greg Sarazen joined federal officials in Ottawa for the groundbreaking ceremony of Canada's National Afghanistan War Memorial. The memorial at LeBreton Flats will honor more than 40,000 Canadian Armed Forces members who served in Afghanistan following the September 11th terrorist attacks, along with families, civilians, and support personnel connected to the mission. Chief Sarazen said the site will serve as a place of reflection, learning, and remembrance when it opens late in 2028. A Pembroke woman is celebrating after becoming the latest winner of the St. Francis Valley Healthcare Foundation Catch the Ace Lottery. Pauline Biggs won $708 after drawing the nine of spades from envelope number 13 last week. She says the money will help pay for a cross-country train trip with her husband. And a new report from the Angus Reid Institute suggests Canadians are increasingly prioritizing economic growth over environmental protection when it comes to policy. The polling firm says 61% of Canadians now view economic growth as the top priority shaping federal energy decisions, reflecting a noticeable shift in public opinion. In MyFM Sports, the Avalanche skated to a 5-2 victory over Minnesota last night. Colorado leads that series 3-1. In the PWHL playoffs, Game 5 between Minnesota and Montreal will take place tonight after being pushed back due to player safety concerns because of illness. On the diamond, the Blue Jays lost to the Tampa Bay Rays 8-5, and the Oklahoma City Thunder advanced to the Western Conference Final in the NBA with a 115-110 win over the LA Lakers. The next time you're scrolling through your phone, visit pembroketoday.ca and see what the Valley is talking about. Your Ottawa Valley 3-day forecast is next.
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1: Here's the Valley's 3-day forecast from the MyFM Weather Center. Sunny today with a high of 14. Tonight, increasing cloudiness, a 40% chance of showers, a low of plus 4. Tomorrow, periods of rain between 10 and 15 millimeters expected, a high of 10. And Thursday, cloudy with a 30% chance of showers, a high of 14. Right now, it's 0. The UV index for today is 6 or high. 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
1: MyFM and Keymac Motorsports rock the block party. It's promising an 80s themed dance party. All your favorite hits. The Bomb is the band coming to the Wing in Renfrew Friday, May 29th. And we had My Broadcasting Corporation President John Pohl says this has people buzzing.
2: 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It is going to be the most fun night of the year.
1: Yeah, tickets are already on sale. 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
12: Here's the Valley's three-day forecast from the MyFM Weather Center. Sunny today with a high of 14. Tonight, increasing cloudiness, a 40% chance of showers, a low of plus 4. Tomorrow, periods of rain between 10 and 15 millimeters expected, a high of 10. And Thursday, cloudy with a 30% chance of showers, a high of 14. I'm Jordan Mercier, 104.9 MyFM, Pembroke Petawawa's breaking and local news.
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1: And we did have our celebrations earlier this morning, but we cater to the forgetful, Lorena. We always have, always will.
0: Because we are.
1: Yes.
0: That's right. Yes. And this texter says, forgot to send in my daughter's birthdays. Would love to wish both my daughters a happy birthday. Happy 18th birthday to Kai. Happy 20th birthday to Alex. Love mom, dad, Dominic, William, and Lucas.
1: That's pretty cool. So the daughters have the same birthday exactly 2 years apart. That's awesome.
0: Yes.
1: All right. We talked this morning about the worst first date food. So for some, you have to go back a little while to think about a first date, but what's something that would give you the immediate ick if they ate on a first date? We said anything kind of saucy, slurpy, that you're smacking your fingers, that you have to have that little napkin bib in your shirt collar there. It's just no good. Nothing you have to dismantle, like shellfish or anything like that. Just kind of small little one bite, neat, tidy stuff.
0: Yes, a wrap. That was my go-to on dates many years ago. The worst first date food that we were looking for, 25% of women say this gives them the ick, ribs. But thank you, everyone who participated. Two people got that correct this morning.
1: Now, if she orders the ribs, I say it's fair game after that. Because if you're both slipping, slopping, smacking things together, then that's fine.
0: But yeah, you're just honest with each other.
1: We're talking lots about food this morning, apparently. I posted up on our Facebook page a picture of my goldfish and my sleeve of arrowroots. I always have these on my desk. You know this, Lorena. It's the baby toddler snack that I just cannot shake.
0: I know, and I like making fun of you, but they are lower in sugar, and they break apart easily. That's why kids don't choke on them, so they're a good choice, also for a morning radio guy. Okay, baby cookies, another texter says, I love to dip them in my coffee. Bronson wrote Hershey's chocolate syrup.
1: Yeah.
0: Gotta still have that as an adult.
1: Yes, Tracy says, Pop-Tarts, the raspberry kind, and then Rhonda said Lunchables. I was told growing up they're too expensive, so now that she's an adult, she buys them herself, and Rhonda, you keep getting those Lunchables. I love it.
0: Yep. Roby's pun of the day today. He says, I tried to start a professional hide-and-seek league, but it was a total failure. Good players are hard to find.
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8: MyFM. Here's the Valley's forecast from the MyFM Weather Center. Sunshine today and a high of 14. And tonight, increasing cloudiness with a 40% chance of showers, a low plus 4. I'm Jordan Mercier with Pembroke Petawawa's breaking and local news.

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1: So amazingly, it didn't happen, okay. But I just wonder if other people have felt this vulnerability in these big, big bathrooms lately.
0: Well, I know a few on our text line were asking if you were in the accessible bathrooms, and I know a lot of the places, these are the accessible bathrooms, but this place you said was absolutely, this was the only bathroom they had for everyone to use. So 855-946-6936. If you're equally as afraid of these bathrooms as Lorena is.
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1: The Upper Ottawa Valley OPP is trying to find whoever is behind a recent swatting call. Drivers should be on their best behavior for the week as Canada Road Safety Week has begun. And Pauline Biggs of Pembroke is $708 richer after the latest catch the ace draw in Barry's Bay. Everything that matters in the Valley. 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
6: Here's the Valley's three-day forecast from the MyFM Weather Center. Sunny today with a high of 14. Tonight, increasing cloudiness, a 40% chance of showers, a low of plus 4. Tomorrow, periods of rain between 10 and 15 millimeters expected, a high of 10. And Thursday, cloudy with a 30% chance of showers, a high of 14. I'm Jordan Mercier, 104.9 MyFM, Pembroke Petawawa's breaking and local news.

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0: Daniel Powder and Bad Day on My FM at Work on a Tuesday. It's going to be a good day, though. We've got lots to do, lots to talk about, and great music coming up. Get Out of My Dreams, Get Into My Car from Billy Ocean on the way. Can't be in a bad mood when that song's on. It's Adam Weeks here with you, loving that we're heading towards a long weekend. It's always nice to get to start the day a little slower for a couple of days here and there. And some people feel that every day should be a long weekend. A new study from a group called 4-Day Week Global found that employees can accomplish as much in a 33-hour work week as in a 38-hour work week. Plus, those who kept their 4-day schedule for a year whittled another hour off their work week and reported even greater improvements in their mental and physical health. Back here in reality, though, the 5-day work week continues, but not next week. No, not next week. Next week, Monday is a holiday, and we've got all kinds of events to fill up your long weekend, so stick around. In fact, we'll take a look at what's going on right after a break on MyFM.
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1: Upper Ottawa Valley OPP will be taking part in a 7-day road campaign targeting high-risk driving behaviors. Algonquin's UFPIC Waknagong Chief Greg Sarazin was in Ottawa to join the federal government in breaking ground on Canada's National Afghanistan War Memorial. And Pauline Biggs of Pembroke is the latest winner as the Catch the Ace continues in Barry's Bay. Everything that matters in the Valley. 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
1: Here's the Valley's 3-day forecast from the MyFM Weather Center. Sunny today with a high of 14. Tonight, increasing cloudiness, a 40% chance of showers, a low of plus 4. Tomorrow, periods of rain between 10 and 15 millimeters expected, a high of 10. And Thursday, cloudy with a 30% chance of showers, a high of 14. I'm Jordan Mercier, 104.9 MyFM, Pembroke Petawawa's breaking and local news.

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0: Into the Groove from Madonna on MyFM on your Tuesday morning. And producers are getting into the groove, putting together the upcoming reboot of the X-Files. Do we need more X-Files? Because it looks like we're going that way. It's going to be a Hulu show led by Ryan Coogler, and they've added 8 guest stars. Now, this features Oscar winner Amy Madigan. You'll remember her as Aunt Gladys from the movie Weapons. Steve Buscemi. Donnie from The Big Lebowski. The creepy guy on Con Air. The famous wood chipper scene in Fargo. Well, Steve Buscemi's joining the cast as well. Ben Foster, Devery Jacobs, Lachlan Monroe, and more. And they will be joining series leads Hamish Patel and Daniel Deadwyler. They're going to portray 2 decorated but very different FBI agents assigned to reopen the X-Files. So don't count on seeing Mulder and Scully here, but it's a pretty stacked cast.
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Brian Adams is Summer of 69. 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
1: The Upper Ottawa Valley OPP is trying to find whoever is behind a recent swatting call. 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And Pauline Biggs of Pembroke is $708 richer after the latest catch the ace draw in Barry's Bay. 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
1: Here's the Valley's three-day forecast from the MyFM Weather Center. Sunny today with a high of 14. Tonight, increasing cloudiness, a 40% chance of showers, a low of plus 4. Tomorrow, periods of rain between 10 and 15 millimeters expected, a high of 10. And Thursday, cloudy with a 30% chance of showers, a high of 14. I'm Jordan Mercier, 104.9 MyFM, Pembroke Petawawa's breaking and local news. 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
0: Laura Earle's got your back coming up after the anthem and the news at noon here on MyFM. Adam Weeks finished for the day. We've got some Ace of Base coming up here for you. And I'll be back in tomorrow on a Wednesday, halfway through the week and halfway to a long weekend. Stick around on MyFM.

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1: Good afternoon. I'm Steve Berard. Childcare professionals from across Renfrew County gathered in Petawawa last Friday for the 13th annual May Day Early Years in Childcare Conference. The annual event involves 550 educators, home childcare providers, early on professionals, early childhood education students, Ministry of Education, and community services staff for a full day of connection, recognition, and professional learning. County of Renfrew Warden Jennifer Murphy says May Day is an opportunity to come together as a sector to recognize the incredible work happening every day in our communities. Sessions included speakers on autism and strategies for professionals on mindfulness and resilience building. There were also awards presented for leadership, dedication, and innovation. The Upper Ottawa Valley OPP is investigating a swatting call in Pembroke. It happened last Wednesday night when police got a call from someone using a false name, claiming that a homicide had occurred at a home in the city. Officers responded to the home and determined that no homicide had taken place and no one was hurt. Police have confirmed this was a swatting call, similar to one that took place in Barry's Bay in February. Placing a false emergency call is a criminal offense, and people may face serious charges if caught. Swatting involves deliberately providing false information to emergency services to prompt a high-risk response. The OPP says these incidents are treated seriously, and a significant amount of police resources are deployed to deal with them. The hottest party in the Ottawa Valley just got a bit more enticing. The MyFM and Keymac Motorsports Rock the Block Dance Party promises an 80s-themed dance party with all your favorite hits, performed live by The Bomb inside the Renfrew Wing on Friday, May 29th, something that My Broadcasting Corporation President John Pohl says has people buzzing.
2: Everyone loves 80s music. If you watch the video of The Bomb, we've had them in other markets where they performed. The reviews are unbelievable. It's the 80s, so people are going to dress up. It is going to be the most fun night of the year.
1: Pohl has also doubled the $2,500 prize that one lucky ticket holder will win that evening, to include $1,000 to shop in both downtown Renfrew and Pembroke, and $500 in restaurant gift cards. In sports, in baseball, last night the Tampa Bay Rays beat the Blue Jays 8-5. The teams are set to square off again later tonight. 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
3: Game 4 between Montreal and Buffalo tonight is a big one, especially if you're rooting for the Sabres. The Habs come into tonight's matchup on home ice after outscoring Buffalo 11-3 in games 2 and 3, while Sabres coach Lindy Ruff is not making any excuses, saying his team needs to play their best game of the season tonight if they want to tie the series. Elsewhere, the Ducks and Golden Knights will break a 2-2 tie, while in the PWHL, Montreal and Minnesota will play a deciding game 5, with Ottawa waiting for the winner in the Walter Cup Finals. I'm Matt Latour. Playoff Fever returns next at 4.
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1: Here's your three-day forecast from the MyFM Weather Center. Nice and sunny today with a high of 14. Overnight, increasingly cloudy with a 40% chance of late evening showers and a low of plus 4. Wednesday, expect cloudy skies with 10 to 15 millimeters of rainfall and a high of 10. Thursday, cloudy with a 30% chance of showers and a high of 14. 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
1: I feel a theme in Canadian television lately. It's Laura. This is MyFM, your at work and at home station. It's another romance book about hockey by a Canadian author, and it's getting the TV treatment. The first book from New York Times bestselling author and Toronto native Elle Kennedy's hit young adult romance series Off Campus is going to debut tomorrow on Prime Video. The first season was adapted from the first book called The Deal. It revolves around fictional Briar U music student Hannah Wells and Briar U hockey team captain Garrett Graham. Garrett needs help to pass philosophy class, or he's not playing hockey anymore. Hannah is acing that class, but she needs help to get her crush to notice her. So the classic fake dating romance is born. One article described it as Bridgerton, but with hot college students. It has exploded on TikTok. All the actor interviews, all that kind of stuff. It was filmed in Vancouver. There's Canadian actors in it. So something definitely to support. I read the series a few years ago and enjoyed it, so I'm definitely going to try and check it out. Coming up next, science says the 4-day work week is a great idea.
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4: 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The Ace of Spades has officially been caught, folks. A huge congrats goes out to our lucky winner, Eve Deneau, who selected card number 39, which revealed the Ace of Spades, and is taking home our biggest prize yet and becoming a millionaire, winning over $1 million. On behalf of the staff and our board of directors, thank you to everyone who participated and supported Catch the Ace, including our generous sponsors and ticket sales locations, raising over $1.6 million for your Pembroke Regional Hospital. 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
1: A staffer with the City of Pembroke says the 2026 Community Expo was a huge success. Elijah McEwen, who was one of several city staff members in attendance at the annual event, described it as incredible and said it's one of the biggest ever held in the city. A new ecotourism business in the Ottawa Valley is set to celebrate its launch later this month with a community barbecue and a chance for visitors to experience a solar-powered canoe excursion through a protected bald eagle habitat. Happy Little Canoe Rides will host its grand opening May 25th at 72 LaCroix Bay Road in La Paz near Westmeath, offering burgers and hot dogs to guests while introducing its no-paddle canoe tours along the river. I'm Steve Berard, everything that matters in Pembroke and Petawawa. You'll hear it here on 104.9 MyFM. 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

0: know if they're bringing Fred the Baker back because it's time to make the donuts for Duncan in their big return north of the border. It's Laura. You're listening to My FM, your at work and at home station. It's been nearly a decade since they left, and Dunkin' Donuts is finally ready for their big Canadian comeback. Canadian restaurant operator Foodtastic inked a master franchising agreement with Dunkin's owners, Inspire Brands, which means that we are going to see hundreds of the American chain locations across the country. The new shops are going to debut in late 2026, early 2027. And my first question reading this news was, who's going to be the Canadian commercial spokespeople? Because Dunkin' is very famous with their super fan Ben Affleck spokesperson in the U.S. He's pulled his brother, his friends into many a Super Bowl ad. And I am stumped as to who they could have promote the brand in Canada. Who do you think they could haul on board for this one? Coming up next, a movie legend's memorabilia is coming up for auction.
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0: It's a rare glimpse into one of Hollywood's most enduring legends. It's Laura. This is MyFM, your at work and at home station. Born Norma Jean Mortensen, we knew her best as Marilyn Monroe. And coming up on what would have been her 100th birthday, a series of items are going up for auction. These actually belonged to very close friends of hers. The items date from around 1955 to 1962. They include letters that have never been publicly seen before that shed light on her very personal life. And one of the most emotional pieces that will be up for auction was written by Monroe when she was filming the very famous Some Like It Hot. And it talks about her personal struggles that were threatening to derail the production. The auction is going to be taking place on June the 1st.
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1: The Upper Ottawa Valley OPP is investigating a swatting call in Pembroke. Swatting involves deliberately providing false information to emergency services to prompt a high-risk response. The OPP says these incidents are treated seriously and a significant amount of police resources are deployed to deal with them. Pauline Biggs of Pembroke is the latest winner as Catch the Ace continues in Barry's Bay. The St. Francis Valley Healthcare Foundation's Catch the Ace lottery enters its third week on the heels of Biggs pulling the nine of spades from envelope number 13 during their week 2 draw, winning $708 in the process. I'm Steve Berard. Everything that matters in Pembroke and Petawawa, you'll hear it here on 104.9 MyFM. 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
2: Thanks so much for listening, everyone. I'm Laura Earle signing off on this Tuesday afternoon. I hope you have a great rest of your day. I am off tomorrow. Adam Weeks is stepping in for me tomorrow. Huge thank you to him. I'll be back with you on Thursday at noon. 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

0: My FM and working at home. Good afternoon. This is Steve Gregory. This week is National Nursing Week in Canada, and today is International Nursing Day, celebrated every year on May 12th to appreciate all the contributions of nurses, and there are a lot of them. If you know a nurse, great day to take an opportunity to say thank you. One thing I know for sure about nurses, we don't have nearly enough, and we really ought to pay them more. Happy International Nursing Day.
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1: A staffer with the City of Pembroke says the 2026 Community Expo was a huge success. Elijah McEwen, who was one of several city staff members in attendance at the annual event, described it as incredible and said it's one of the biggest ever held in the city. A new ecotourism business in the Ottawa Valley is set to celebrate its launch later this month with a community barbecue and a chance for visitors to experience a solar-powered canoe excursion through a protected bald eagle habitat. Happy Little Canoe Rides will host its grand opening May 25th at 72 LaCroix Bay Road in La Paz near Westmeath, offering burgers and hot dogs to guests while introducing its no-paddle canoe tours along the river. I'm Steve Berard. Everything that matters in Pembroke and Petawawa, you'll hear it here on 104.9 MyFM. 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
1: YFM in the afternoon. This is Steve Gregory. Well, today's the day you got to have the census done. If you haven't filled it out yet, take a minute to do it. Doesn't take very long. 75% of people get the short form, 25% get the long one, which is the one I got. Even that wasn't that bad. And it is mandatory. If you don't get it done by today, they will mail you a reminder, maybe give you a phone call, or you might even get a personal visit from a census worker. And if you can't do it online, there's a census helpline. You can actually do it right over the phone.
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0: what's happening in Pembroke Petawawa.
1: Clouding over tonight with periods of rain beginning before morning, a low of +4. Good afternoon, I'm Cindy Klein. Fire officials are investigating a house fire in Shawville late last night. There's word everyone in the home on Argue Street was able to escape before firefighters arrived on scene. There is no word yet on the cause of the blaze. City staff in Pembroke are calling the 2026 Community Expo a major success. Hundreds of people attended the two-day event at the Pembroke Memorial Center last weekend, where vendors and community groups filled the halls. City staffer Elijah McEwen says the expo offered something for everyone.
2: Combine that with all of the activities and entertainment for kids and for the whole family that there's been, it's been truly, truly an amazing day.
1: Along with exhibitors, attendees enjoyed children's activities, interactive displays, and live attractions. The Algonquins of Pickwakanagon First Nation was represented as work got underway on Canada's National Afghanistan War Memorial in Ottawa. Pickwakanagon Chief Greg Sarazen joined federal officials in breaking ground on the project, which is intended to honour more than 40,000 Canadian Armed Forces members who served in Afghanistan after the terrorist attacks on September 11th of 2001. 158 soldiers died during the campaign and thousands more returned home with physical injuries and continue to live with psychological trauma. Russian President Vladimir Putin says his country's new intercontinental ballistic missile is the most powerful missile in the world. Russia test-fired the nuclear-armed Sarmat missile today, which Putin describes as more than four times more powerful than that of any Western counterpart. This is part of Russia's effort to modernize the country's nuclear forces. The last remaining nuclear arms pact between Russia and the U.S. expired in February. In sports around the Ball Diamonds tonight, the Jays' Patrick Corbin will get the start against Tampa Bay's Shane McClanahan. In the NBA, Minnesota is in San Antonio for Game 5 of their conference semifinal. That series is tied up at 2. And now here's Kennedy Freeman with MyFM's Playoff Fever, presented by RC Fireworks, Ottawa Valley Heating and Cooling, and Pembroke Mitsubishi.
3: A huge night ahead for Canadian hockey fans. First up, Montreal can take full control of their series as they host Buffalo in Game 4, currently up 2-1 after a strong 6-2 win last time out. Later, Vegas and Anaheim meet in a pivotal Game 5, with that series deadlocked at 2 wins apiece. And in the PWHL, it's finally winner-take-all between Montreal and Minnesota in Game 5 tonight, after the matchup was postponed over illness concerns yesterday. I'm Kennedy Freeman. Playoff Fever returns tomorrow morning at 8 o'clock.
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1: Here's the Valley's three-day forecast from the MyFM Weather Center. Increasing cloudiness tonight, 40% chance of showers late this evening, then periods of rain beginning before morning, a low of 4 degrees. tomorrow. Periods of rain, 10 to 15 millimeters on the way, a high of 10. Another 5 to 10 millimeters of rainfall Wednesday night, then cloudy with a 60% chance of showers overnight, a low of 8. Thursday, cloudy, 30% chance of showers and a high of 14. I'm Cindy Klein with 104.9 MyFM, Pembroke and Petawawa's breaking and local news.

0: FM. This is Steve Gregory on your Tuesday. If you missed it last night, The Late Show with Stephen Colbert had Jimmy Kimmel, Jimmy Fallon, John Oliver, and Seth Meyers on as guests. The reunion of Strike Force 5. You can find that on YouTube. And they're getting together again tomorrow for what they're calling an emergency podcast. Now, what happens to Strike Force 5 after Colbert?
1: Now that my show goes off the air, what is my status? 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
1: 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Severe thunderstorm warnings, humidity alerts, air quality, hail warnings, you'll get it all with MyFM Local Weather Alert. 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

0: 5M in the afternoon. This is Steve Gregory. We are definitely in tick season now. And with new guidance from public health, say we should be doing a tick check after spending any time outside when the temperature is above zero. And locations have expanded beyond wooden trails. Main areas you can find ticks, they say, parks and trails where there's long grass, even in your own backyard, when you're gardening. Now more than 40 types of ticks in Canada, and there's one tick that can lead to you having a meat allergy. If you like your barbecues, better start checking for ticks.
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12: Here's the Valley's three-day forecast from the MyFM Weather Center. Increasing cloudiness tonight, 40% chance of showers late this evening, then periods of rain beginning before morning, a low of 4 degrees. Tomorrow, periods of rain, 10 to 15 millimeters on the way, a high of 10. Another 5 to 10 millimeters of rainfall Wednesday night, then cloudy with a 60% chance of showers overnight, a low of 8. Thursday, cloudy, 30% chance of showers and a high of 14. I'm Cindy Klein with 104.9 MyFM, Pembroke and Petawawa's breaking and local news.
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0: 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This is Steve Gregory. 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

0: Here's what's happening in Pembroke Petawawa.
1: Increasing cloudiness tonight, rain on the way for tomorrow. Good evening, I'm Cindy Klein. A flood warning remains in place along sections of the Ottawa River. The Ontario Ministry of Natural Resources renewed the warning today, saying conditions are expected to continue through at least May 19th. While some water levels are stabilizing, officials say continued snowmelt and possible rainfall could sustain high flows. Residents are being urged to stay tuned for updates. Petawawa played host to a huge gathering of child care professionals from across Renfrew County last Friday. The 13th annual May Day Early Years and Child Care Conference was attended by about 550 educators, home child care providers, early on professionals, early childhood education students, as well as ministry and community services staff. The full day event included speakers on autism and strategies for professionals on mindfulness and resilience building. There were also awards handed out for leadership, dedication, and innovation. Community Services Committee Chair Councillor Ann Giardini says this event is an important way to show our appreciation for the dedication and professionalism of those in the early years workforce. A staffer with the City of Pembroke says this year's Community Expo exceeded expectations. Hundreds attended the two-day event at the Pembroke Memorial Center, which wrapped up Saturday afternoon. City staff member Elijah McEwen describes the atmosphere as electric as the expo came to a close.
2: There has been so much happening here, and it's great to see the community come together like this to support the businesses, clubs, organizations in their community.
1: Organizers say the event was among the largest community expos ever held in Pembroke, featuring vendors, family activities, and live attractions. In sports, Memphis Grizzlies player Brandon Clark has died. The team confirmed his death today, saying they're heartbroken by the tragic loss, calling him an outstanding teammate and an even better person. The circumstances surrounding his death are not known at this time. Brandon Clark was 29. The Montreal Canadiens will host the Buffalo Sabres tonight with a chance to take a 3-1 lead in their second-round series. Out west, Vegas is home to Anaheim, with that series tied at 2 games apiece. In the PWHL playoffs, Montreal hosts Minnesota in a semifinal series that is now tied up at 2. NBA, the conference semifinals continue tonight with Minnesota at San Antonio. That series is tied up at 2. And Major League Baseball, the Jays are home to Tampa Bay tonight. The next time you're scrolling through your phone, visit pembroketoday.ca to see what the Valley's talking about. Your Ottawa Valley three-day forecast next.
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5: Canada's S&P/TSX Composite Index finished over 150 points higher today, lifted by gains in energy and financial stocks as oil prices surged on renewed Middle East tensions, while U.S. markets were mixed. The S&P/TSX Composite Index was up 152 points at 34,291. In New York, the Dow Jones Industrial Average was up 56 points at 49,760. The S&P 500 Index was down 12 points at 7,400, while the NASDAQ Composite was also down 186 points at 26,088. The Canadian dollar traded for 72.99 cents U.S. after closing at 73.10 cents U.S. on Monday. The crude oil contract was up $4.34 at $102.41 per barrel, and the gold contract was down $8.40 at $4,720.30 an ounce. 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
1: Here's the Valley's three-day forecast from the MyFM Weather Center. Increasing cloudiness tonight, 40% chance of showers late this evening, then periods of rain beginning before morning, a low of 4 degrees. Tomorrow, periods of rain, 10 to 15 millimeters on the way, a high of 10. Another 5 to 10 millimeters of rainfall Wednesday night, then cloudy with a 60% chance of showers overnight, a low of 8. Thursday, cloudy, 30% chance of showers and a high of 14. I'm Cindy Klein with 104.9 MyFM, Pembroke and Petawawa's breaking and local news.

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2: 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No breaks, no slowdowns, just hit after hit. 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

0: 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This is Steve Gregory. 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
5: Here's the Valley's three-day forecast from the MyFM Weather Center. Increasing cloudiness tonight, 40% chance of showers late this evening, then periods of rain beginning before morning, a low of 4 degrees. Tomorrow, periods of rain, 10 to 15 millimeters on the way, a high of 10. Another 5 to 10 millimeters of rainfall Wednesday night, then cloudy with a 60% chance of showers overnight, a low of 8. Thursday, cloudy, 30% chance of showers and a high of 14. I'm Cindy Klein with 104.9 MyFM, Pembroke and Petawawa's breaking and local news.
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0: FM. This is Steve Gregory. Plenty going on in sports this week. The Lakers are out. Now, the big question is what happens to LeBron James at 41 years old and being out of a contract this summer. Says he's unsure what the future holds. We'll have to wait and see if he comes back for another year. Second golf major of the year is this week, the PGA Championship, the 108th edition. Oh, and there's still hockey. Montreal trying for a 3-1 series lead tonight when they play Buffalo.
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0: At work or after work, my FM in the afternoon. Thanks for listening. That's it for me. Don't forget to get that census done if you haven't already. Emma.

0: Here's what's happening in Pembroke Petawawa.
1: Clouding over tonight, rain moving in overnight. Good evening, I'm Cindy Klein. Residents along the Ottawa River are being warned to stay alert as flood conditions persist between Pembroke and Armprior. The Ministry of Natural Resources says water levels remain elevated due to ongoing spring runoff and melting snow in northern parts of the watershed. Rainfall and fluctuating temperatures this week could keep levels high, with flooding expected in low-lying areas. It's not clear yet what sparked a house fire in Shawville Monday night. The home on Argue Street has been heavily damaged by the late-night blaze, but everyone inside was able to escape. Algonquins of Pickwackinagon Chief Greg Sarazen was in Ottawa to join the federal government in breaking ground on Canada's National Afghanistan War Memorial. The LeBreton Flats Monument is intended to honour more than 40,000 Canadian Armed Forces members who served in Afghanistan following the terrorist attacks on September 11th of 2001, as well as the families, civilians and support personnel who stood beside them throughout the mission. Sarazen says the monument will be a place of reflection, learning and remembrance when it opens in late 2028. The OPP will be paying special attention to your driving over the next week. Canada Road Safety Week starts today, a campaign that targets the big four high-risk driving behaviors. Local OPP will be on the lookout for impaired driving, distracted and aggressive driving, and lack of occupant restraint. The campaign runs yearly around the Victoria Day long weekend. When there is a higher volume of traffic on the roads, it wraps up on Monday. In sports, the Montreal Canadiens will host the Buffalo Sabres tonight with a chance to take a 3-1 lead in their second-round series. Out west, Vegas is home to Anaheim, with that series tied at 2 games apiece. In the PWHL playoffs, Montreal hosts Minnesota in a semifinal series that is now tied at 2. Major League Baseball, the Jays are home to Tampa Bay tonight. Some sad news out of the NBA today. Memphis Grizzlies player Brandon Clark has died at the age of 29. The team confirmed his death today, but it's not clear yet how he died. The Vancouver-born Clark appeared in just 2 games this season because of calf and knee injuries. And the NBA Conference semifinals continue tonight with Minnesota at San Antonio. That series is tied up at 2. The next time you're scrolling through your phone, visit pembroketoday.ca to see what the Valley's talking about. Your Ottawa Valley 3-day forecast next.
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1: Here's the Valley's 3-day forecast from the MyFM Weather Center. Increasing cloudiness tonight, 40% chance of showers late this evening, then periods of rain beginning before morning, a low of 4 degrees. Tomorrow, periods of rain, 10 to 15 millimeters on the way, a high of 10. Another 5 to 10 millimeters of rainfall Wednesday night, then cloudy with a 60% chance of showers overnight, a low of 8. Thursday, cloudy, 30% chance of showers and a high of 14. I'm Cindy Klein with 104.9 MyFM, Pembroke and Petawawa's breaking and local news.

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4: Here's the Valley's three-day forecast from the MyFM Weather Center. Increasing cloudiness tonight, 40

30% chance of showers late this evening, then periods of rain beginning before morning, a low of 4 degrees. Tomorrow, periods of rain, 10 to 15 millimeters on the way, a high of 10. Another 5 to 10 millimeters of rainfall Wednesday night, then cloudy with a 60% chance of showers overnight, a low of 8. Thursday, cloudy, 30% chance of showers and a high of 14. I'm Cindy Klein with 104.9 MyFM, Pembroke and Petawawa's breaking and local news.

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8: Here's the Valley's three-day forecast from the MyFM Weather Center. Increasing cloudiness tonight, 40% chance of showers late this evening, then periods of rain beginning before morning, a low of 4 degrees. Tomorrow, periods of rain, 10 to 15 millimeters on the way, a high of 10. Another 5 to 10 millimeters of rainfall Wednesday night, then cloudy with a 60% chance of showers overnight, a low of 8. Thursday, cloudy, 30% chance of showers and a high of 14. I'm Cindy Klein with 104.9 MyFM. 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